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This place is out of control. 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This spot is hot and it's a magic thing. It doesn't matter if straight or gay.

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1: Oh yeah, yeah, yeah, yeah, yeah, yeah, yeah, yeah, yeah, yeah, yeah, yeah.
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1: 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In the mix. Back to back, beat to beat. Come on, DJ. Hit me with another track.
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end in sight. 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Keep the beast in my nature under ceaseless attack. I get no sleep. 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

0: 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Spotlight technique, fabulous. Fabulous, fabulous, fabulous.
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1: In the mix. In the mix. Back to back, beat to beat. Come on, DJ. Hit me with another track.
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1: In the mix. 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Back to back, beat to beat. Come on, DJ. Hit me with another track.
0: Gottony Rank.

What a beautiful day. 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What a beautiful day. 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
1: 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Come on, DJ. 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
1: 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Come on, DJ. 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
0: Mollella! 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
1: 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That's fantastic.

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